0: It is exactly 10 o'clock on a Tuesday evening. There are 15 people in the room, 10 of which are reformed in a semi-service directly in front of Carmen. This is at her request. She required us to generate the full power of the mental communication she's trying to build up.
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5: Cuando tenés que comprar carnes, no des más vueltas. 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
9: 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I'll also be sharing that Perfecto Mondo moment where I'm highlighting brand new songs for you, especially in the mix. Plus, I've chosen a Perfecto classic this week that we love to hear again. So welcome, ladies and gentlemen, wherever you are in the world, to Planet Perfecto Radio. So let's get started. Here's a collaboration I've done. Really happy with this single. It's my brand new record. It's called Masquerade. I partnered up with a hot new band out of Los Angeles called Tulop. Here it is.

as Paul Oakenfold here, currently on my US Tour World Cup tour, really enjoying this. Been to a bunch of games. Of course, I've seen the USA. I was in Seattle seeing that game. And obviously some England games, Brazil, Scotland, so really enjoying this. A few more dates left on the tour. You can head over to my website, pauloakenfold.com, before

flows into them, both the left and the right. Loves and nourishes all things, but does not bore it all. When merits are accomplished, it lays no taste. The more, therefore, you relinquish power, must us. The more powerful you become. Also moves in this way, the great Tao flows everywhere, both to the left and the right. Loves and nourishes all things, but does not body go. When merits are accomplished, it lays no place. The more, therefore, you relinquish power. Just after.

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As long as the people want to party. As long as the police didn't run us out.

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Do whatever you like, just gon' get it in. 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

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More sounds that feel this heavenly. 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Time flies when you're lost in the fun.

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